0: 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Somos como a ti.
1: Every time I look at you, I see it in your eyes. They're pretty, yeah, but no, not like diamonds in the sky.

head. One shot. One opportunity. Seize everything you ever wanted. One moment. Did you capture it?

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